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Public assistance. At 2221 Dogwood Court North. Between Cottage Hill Road and Dogwood Court East. Engine 6. Public assistance. At 2221 Dogwood Court North. Between Cottage Hill Road and Dogwood Court East. Timeout, 19:06 hours.

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Engine 19, 1 fallen, at 3440 Hillcrest Road, between Heritage Trace Drive and Gerby Road. Timeout, 1925 hours.

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0: 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At 436 Lincoln Boulevard, unit between 11th Street and 12th Street. Engine 1, public assistance. At 436 Lincoln Boulevard, unit between 11th Street and 12th Street. Timeout, 1931 hours.
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0: Mount Vernon fire. Automatic crash notification. At 19655 3rd Street, between Sam Jones Avenue. Mount Vernon fire. Automatic crash notification. At 19655 3rd Street, between Sam Jones Avenue. Timeout, 1939.
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F5704 Antoine Road, between Knollwood Drive and Del Rio Road West. Timeout, 1939 hours. Engine 7, rescue 19, 1 down. Engine 7, rescue 19, 1 down. 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

0: 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Altered mental status. Apt 290 Mayflower Street. Between Airport Boulevard and Leatherford Avenue. Engine 23. Altered mental status. Apt 290 Mayflower Street. Between Airport Boulevard and Leatherford Avenue. Timeout 1941 hours.
1: Mount Vernon 36, copy. Engine 23 can disregard the crash remain in service. Engine 23 can disregard the crash remain in service.

0: Prince, 5. Altered mental status. At 290 Mayflower Street. Between Airport Boulevard and Weatherford Avenue. Prince, 5. Altered mental status. At 290 Mayflower Street. Between Airport Boulevard and Weatherford Avenue. Timeout, 1942 hours.
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1: 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We're going to make a UE and go check the horn ramp on the other side.
2: 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The caller advised that the patient was going to be right before exit 15B on the side of the road.
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1: 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You can go ahead and cancel Rescue 19. You can show us investigating. We're going to remain in the area for search.
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Theodore Fire, gas odor, at 3688 Dawes Road, between Scott Dairy Loop Road South and Hyde Place. Theodore Fire, gas odor, at 3688 Dawes Road, between Scott Dairy Loop Road South and Hyde Place. Timeout, 1948.

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Respond non-emergency 1 fallen. At 2930 La Paloma Street. At Halls Mill Road. Engine 19. Respond non-emergency 1 fallen. At 2930 La Paloma Street. At Halls Mill Road. Timeout 1957 hours.

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0: 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Engine 1. Altered mental status. At 6251 Ziegler Boulevard. Rescue 1. Engine 1. Altered mental status. At 6251 Ziegler Boulevard. Timeout 20.02 hours.
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At 615 Dawson Street, between North Warren Street and North Dearborn Street. Engine 3, respond non-emergency seizure. At 615 Dawson Street, between North Warren Street and North Dearborn Street. Timeout 20.07 hours.

0: 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Psychiatric problem. At 14270 Crawford Lane, between Hall Road, Ramsay Fire. 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

0: 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Psychiatric problem. At 14270 Crawford Main, between Hall Road, Grand Bay Fire. 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At 14270 Crawford Main, between Hall Road, timeout 2009.
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0: 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Between Willow Point Drive North and Willow Bridge Drive South. Engine 22. Public assistance. At 782 Willow Springs Drive. Between Willow Point Drive North and Willow Bridge Drive South. Timeout 13 hours.
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0: Well, 67 is around

0: Station 3, breathing difficulty, at 9974 Wolf Road South, between Floyd Circle East. Station 3, breathing difficulty, at 9974 Wolf Road South, between Floyd Circle East. Timeout, 2019.
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2: 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At 10:01, Anders Drive. Between Zebra Boulevard Service Road and Lorena Drive. 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

0: 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Trash fire. At 2655 Woodcliff Drive East. Between Woodcliff Drive North and Holly Springs Drive. Engine 6. Trash fire. At 2655 Woodcliff Drive East. Between Woodcliff Drive North and Holly Springs Drive. Timeout 23 hours.
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2: 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District 4 Chief. Gunshot. At 10:01 Anders Drive. 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

0: 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Timeout, 28 hours. Engine, 3. Rescue, 3. Altered mental status. At 1070 Government Street. Between George Street and South Calic Street. Engine, 3. Rescue, 3. Altered mental status. At 1070 Government Street. Between George Street and South Calic Street. Timeout, 29 hours.
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3: 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Timeout 2046 hours.
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0: 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District 4 is going to be back en route. He said he's about a half mile away.
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1: 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Engine 2, engine 8, truck 4, rescue 23, district 1 chief, residential fire, at 760 South Broad Street. 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
0: Go ahead.
2: Hey, we just got a patient with his leg stuck by the steering wheel. 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
0: Copy that. We're like a minute and a half out.
2: 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Whatever laboratory they sent me just arrived on scene too. Stable. 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
0: Copy that.
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0: 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Station 2, Chest Pain, at 4275 Frank Maples Road, between Pine Meadow Drive. Timeout, 2053.
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0: 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We got HR 25 on scene. You can leave him on scene. Thank you, thank you.
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0: Rescue AC advised. All units were canceled en route. Engine freeze on scene. Fires out at this time.
1: At 801 Wildwood Drive, between Cottage Hill Road and Hillcrest Lane West. Rescue 19. Engine 19. Breathing difficulty. At 801 Wildwood Drive, between Cottage Hill Road and Hillcrest Lane West. Timeout 20:58 hours.

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Engine 1, 1 fallen, at 815 Cleveland Road, between 2nd Avenue and Fortner Street. Engine 1, 1 fallen, at 815 Cleveland Road, between 2nd Avenue and Fortner Street. Timeout 21:05.

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0: 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Allergic reaction. At 18 Circles Drive. Between Ferry Avenue. Rescue 1. Allergic reaction. At 18 Circles Drive. Between Ferry Avenue. Timeout 2111.
1: 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Engine 16. Heat exposure. At 3006 Hall Mill Road. Between McVeigh Drive North and Satchel Paige Drive. Rescue 24. Engine 16. Heat exposure. At 3006 Hall Mill Road. Between McVeigh Drive North and Satchel Paige Drive. Timeout 21:11 hours.

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Engine 9, 1 down. At 2050 Government Street, between William Street and Little Flower Avenue. 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At 2050 Government Street, between William Street and Little Flower Avenue. 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

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Breathing difficulty. At 3105 Dawson Street. 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Rescue 23. Breathing difficulty. At 3105 Dawson Street. 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

0: Station 3, breathing difficulty, at 9445 Howells Ferry Road, between Rosedown Drive and Lansdowne Court. Station 3, breathing difficulty, at 9445 Howells Ferry Road, between Rosedown Drive and Lansdowne Court. Timeout, 2211.
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2: 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It'll be alright.

0: Theodore Fire, possible explosion, at 8351 Lake Helen Drive, North, between Lake Superior Drive and Lake Victoria Drive. Theodore Fire, possible explosion, at 8351 Lake Helen Drive, North, between Lake Superior Drive and Lake Victoria Drive. Timeout, 2223.
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At 375 Gilcrest Road, Unit N101, between Willowbrook Run 8 and McKenna Drive. 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

0: 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West Carolina Airport Boulevard is shut down.
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0: 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Timeout, 2255.
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0: Station 3, Stroke, at 3970 West Ridge Drive, between South Ridge Drive and North Ridge Drive. Station 3, Stroke, at 3970 West Ridge Drive, between South Ridge Drive and North Ridge Drive. Timeout, 2304.
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Engine, 18. Truck, 17. Gas leak. At 3717 Claridge Road South. Between Yester Oak Drive and Claridge Road West. Engine, 18. Truck, 17. Gas leak. At 3717 Claridge Road South. Between Yester Oak Drive and Claridge Road West. Timeout, 23:24 hours.

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0: Theodore Fire, drug overdose, at 7485 Helton Road, between Hillview Road and Theodore Dawes Road. Theodore Fire, drug overdose, at 7485 Helton Road, between Hillview Road and Theodore Dawes Road. Timeout, 2331.
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Engine 69, hemorrhage. At 343 Hanley Avenue, between Whistler Street and Warren Street. Engine 69, hemorrhage. At 343 Hanley Avenue, between Whistler Street and Warren Street. Timeout, 2357.

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Engine 14, respond non-emergency seizure at 1814 Como Street, between St. Stephen's Road and Coyman Street. Engine 14, respond non-emergency seizure at 1814 Como Street, between St. Stephen's Road and Coyman Street. Timeout 0024 hours.

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Timeout 0033.

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1: Breathing difficulties at 1365 Odette Avenue between Juanita Street and McVeigh Drive North. Engine 16, rescue 24. Breathing difficulties at 1365 Odette Avenue between Juanita Street and McVeigh Drive North. Timeout 0038 hours.

0: Engine 69, unconscious person, at 4607 Whistler Street, between Mini D Turnbow Drive and North Shelton Beach Road. Engine 69, unconscious person, at 4607 Whistler Street, between Mini D Turnbow Drive and North Shelton Beach Road. Timeout 0040.
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0: Richard Carr, 61, unconscious person, at 4607 Whistler Street, between Minnie B. Turnbull Drive and North Shelton Beach Road. Richard Carr, 61, unconscious person, at 4607 Whistler Street, between Minnie B. Turnbull Drive and North Shelton Beach Road. Timeout 0053.
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Timeout, 1:13 hours.

St. Elmo Fire, psychiatric problem, at 7880 Krause Road, between Magnolia Road, St. Elmo Fire, psychiatric problem, at 7880 Krause Road, between Magnolia Road, timeout, 114.

St. Elmo Fire. 1 Fallen. At 7650 March Meadow Drive. Between March Road, St. Elmo Fire. 1 Fallen. At 7650 March Meadow Drive. Between March Road. Timeout 1:23.

0: Seven Hills Fire, breathing difficulties, at 5310 Southern Lane West, between Southern Lane, Seven Hills Fire, breathing difficulties, at 5310 Southern Lane West, between Southern Lane, timeout, 125.
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0: 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Breathing difficulty. 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Between Hume Street and McVeigh Drive North. 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
1: Man, go ahead.
0: Did you have an EMS unit en route?
1: That's affirmative.
0: You can't send me that. I mean, no injuries here. State's not even going to be writing a report. They're just waiting on a record.
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0: What all information do you have on this?
1: Tower 1, information that we have at this time is two females currently out of the vehicle, unknown extent of injuries, unknown if someone's in the vehicle. We know it's an Elantra that crashed into the river. A Newman's en route.
0: Tell you one cup. Visual one
3: cup. All units responding, be advised that the female that I had on the line does not know if there's possibly still a third person in the vehicle still in the water.
0: Tell you one cup.
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Engine 69, 1 fallen. At 7:21, Captain Leon C. Roberts Street, between Sylvia T. Yarborough Street and Helen L. Porter Court. Engine 69, 1 fallen. At 7:21, Captain Leon C. Roberts Street, between Sylvia T. Yarborough Street and Helen L. Porter Court. Timeout 2:58.

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0: Can I get a patient update, please?
1: Newman's is going to be transporting one of the patients that was in the vehicle. The other one is altered. Wants to go to the hospital.
0: Copy. So there's only two patients?
1: That's affirmative. There's only two. Newman's is going to take one. We need to transport for the other one. 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

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Wilmer Fire, Diabetic Emergency, at 4441, Blackwell Nursery, Road West, between Linbar Lane North and Greg Road. Timeout, 405.

0: 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At 721 Captain Leon C. Roberts Street, between Sylvia T. Yarborough Street and Helen L. Porter Court. Engine 69, 1 fallen. At 721 Captain Leon C. Roberts Street, between Sylvia T. Yarborough Street and Helen L. Porter Court. Timeout 406.
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Tanner Williams Fire, Diabetic Emergency, at 4441 Blackwell Nursery Road West, between Linmar Lane North and Gregg Road. Tanner Williams Fire, Diabetic Emergency, at 4441 Blackwell Nursery Road West, between Linmar Lane North and Gregg Road. Timeout 408.

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Rescue, 23, engine, 23, breathing difficulty, at Hotel 6, at 156, West I-65, Service Road, South. Between Spring Hill Memorial Drive North and Spring Hill Memorial Drive South. 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
2: 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It's the same guy from earlier. So whatever room he was in earlier, he's probably in that same room.
0: Copy. We didn't come to the rescue. Come on this to this call.
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0: 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I've got a RV that's burnt to the ground and appears to be starting to light an exposure to the right side mobile home. Go ahead and start my mutual aid. I'll cancel my phone. 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

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Powell River Fire, St. Elmo Fire, Vehicle Fire Threatening a Structure, at 7228 Whitehall Drive, between Westchester Drive and Travis Road. Timeout, 423.

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Engine, 8. Cardiac arrest. At 1711 Old Shell Road, between Gilbert Street and Thames Avenue. Rescue, 8. Engine, 8. Cardiac arrest. At 1711 Old Shell Road, between Gilbert Street and Thames Avenue. Timeout, 4:30 hours.

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Rescue 12. Altered mental status. At 2664 Morrell Lane. 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Altered mental status. 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

0: 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Breathing difficulty. S6521 Green Forest Drive. Between Princeton Woods Drive East and Princeton Woods Drive South. Rescue 1. Engine 1. Breathing difficulty. S6521 Green Forest Drive. Between Princeton Woods Drive East and Princeton Woods Drive South. Timeout for 40 hours.
1: 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We're going to need that key holder and route to the septic security system.
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Between Lakeland Drive and Biggie Road. Grand Bay Fire. 1 fallen. Between Lakeland Drive and Biggie Road. 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
2: Threatening suicide. F 8784 3 Mile Road, between Roy Tillman Road and Beverly Road, St. Elmo Fire. 1. Threatening suicide. F 8784 3 Mile Road, between Roy Tillman Road and Beverly Road. Timeout 502.

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At 1208, Satchel Street. Between Noble C. Beasley Avenue and Chesang Avenue. Engine, 14. Rescue, 14. Altered mental status. At 1208, Satchel Street. Between Noble C. Beasley Avenue and Chesang Avenue. 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

Engine 67, 1 fallen, at 2104 Wolf Ridge Road, between Dial Street and Anton Street. Engine 67, 1 fallen, at 2104 Wolf Ridge Road, between Dial Street and Anton Street. Timeout, 531.

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Engine 22. Respond non-emergency 1 fallen. At 375 Hillcrest Road, between Willowbrook Run East and McKenna Drive. Engine 22. Respond non-emergency 1 fallen. At 375 Hillcrest Road, between Willowbrook Run East and McKenna Drive. Timeout, 5:38 hours.

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0: 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Engine 4 is going to be clear. 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

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Rescue 6. Cardiac problem. F-2260. Hesnell Court. Unit 6. F. Cottage Hill Road. Engine 6. Rescue 6. Cardiac problem. F-2260. Hesnell Court. Unit 6. F. Cottage Hill Road. Timeout. 6:04 hours.

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0: Divers are out of the water. Newman's has been released.
1: 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Newman's been released.

Grand Bay Fire, cardiac problem, at 6370 Winter Drive, between Ballard Road, Grand Bay Fire, cardiac problem, at 6370 Winter Drive, between Ballard Road, timeout 608.

Seven Hills Fire. Cardiac problem. At 6370 Winter Drive. Between Ballard Road. Seven Hills Fire. Cardiac problem. At 6370 Winter Drive. Between Ballard Road. Timeout 6:10.

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Altered mental status, at 609 Tuttle Avenue, between California Street and Dublin Street East. Engine, 8. Rescue, 8. Altered mental status, at 609 Tuttle Avenue, between California Street and

0: 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Altered mental status, at 609 Tuttle Avenue, between California Street and Dublin Street East. Engine, 8. Rescue, 8. Altered mental status, at 609 Tuttle Avenue, between California Street and Dublin Street East. Timeout, 6:15 hours.
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At 6936 Cobblestone Way North. 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At 6936 Cobblestone Way North. 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

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Theodore Fire, test name, at 7294 Saybrook Boulevard, between Morris Loop. Timeout, 6:40.

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At County Line Road, between Oldham Road, House of Either Fire. 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At County Line Road, between Oldham Road. Timeout, 6:55.

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0: All stations stand by for chief lineup and hospital diversion status. District 1, Chief Hall. Correction, District 1, Chief Smith. District 2, Chief Hall. District 3, Captain Thomas. District 4, Chief McKenna. On-duty investigator, Captain Goosby, AM. Captain Erickson, PM. Repeating. District 1, Chief Smith. District 2, Chief Hall. District 3, Captain Thomas. District 4, Chief McKenna. On-duty investigator, Captain Goosby, AM. Captain Erickson, PM. At this time, there are no hospitals on diversion. Again, at this time, there are no hospitals currently on diversion. 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

Tanner Williams Fire, 1 Fallen, at 2591 Wilmer Road, between Goth Road and Persian Lane. Tanner Williams Fire, 1 Fallen, at 2591 Wilmer Road, between Goth Road and Persian Lane. Timeout, 714.

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Timeout, 720.

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Timeout, 7:24.

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Turnerville Fire, Brush Fire, at Army Road Extension South and Ridge Road. 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
0: Was the caller on Ridge Road or was he off Celeste?
2: They're on Army Road Extension.
0: I guess we have to Y. Was that the Packard location? I'm in the area.
2: They advised they were on Army Road Extension, but would not go further down the road due to the road conditions. That's all we have at this time.
0: Copy. I'm on the Army Road already, investigating. I'll let you know further.
2: Copy. Thank you.
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0: 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It's going to be head off of Calioka side, just across the creek.
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0: 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At Army Road Extension South and Ridge Road. Timeout, 747.
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2: Force, you're giving an ETA.
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2: Alright, copy out. Go ahead. Where's the curve of the microwave tower? Do we need to continue on?
3: He says it's somewhere in that area.
2: He said it was contained to that loading area in that area, general vicinity. There's light smoke everywhere, but we haven't found anything yet. We're still traveling. All right. I'll be there. I'm coming from the other side.

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Rescue 12, engine 12, this person, at 302 Bayshore Avenue, Unit 304, between Spring Hill Avenue and Frederick Street. 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

0: 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Rescue 19, engine 7, seizure at 4739 Tufts Road, between Higgins Road and Furman Drive. Timeout 8-10 hours.
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Rescue 22, engine 22, Zingapeed, at 551 Cumberland Road East, between Shenandoah Road South and Cumberland Road South. 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
2: 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We'll cancel.

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St. Elmo's Fire. Breathing difficulty between Bobby Low Road and March Road. St. Elmo's Fire. Breathing difficulty between Bobby Low Road and March Road. Timeout 8:41. Refer to MDC for address.

Ramsey Fire. Breathing difficulty between Bobbilo Road and March Road. Ramsey Fire. Breathing difficulty between Bobbilo Road and March Road. Timeout 844. 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

Engine 18. One down. At 2751 Shelton Beach Road, between Moberg Lane and South Shelton Beach Road. Engine 18. One down. At 2751 Shelton Beach Road, between Moberg Lane and South Shelton Beach Road. Timeout 905 hours.

0: Rescue, 14, Caesar, at 2401 Gordon Smith Drive, between Phantom Road and Judge McMacken Street. Rescue, 14, Caesar, at 2401 Gordon Smith Drive, between Phantom Road and Judge McMacken Street. Timeout, 9:31 hours.
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0: 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Seizure. At 2401 Gordon Smith Drive. Between Anton Road and Judge McMacken Street. Engine 12. Seizure. At 2401 Gordon Smith Drive. Between Anton Road and Judge McMacken Street. Timeout, 9:33 hours.
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Truck 17. Respond non-emergency 1 assaulted at 2113 Hancock Street between Helveston Street and Lamore Court. Truck 17. Respond non-emergency 1 assaulted at 2113 Hancock Street between Helveston Street and Lamore Court. 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
3: 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Station 3, automatic crash notification, at 4497 McCrary Road, between Calhoun Road. Timeout, 945.
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3: 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Drive north, between West Everett Avenue. Rescue 1, engine 1, breathing difficulty, at 117 Bethel Forest. Drive north, between West Everett Avenue. Timeout, 945.
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0: 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Timeout, 9:51 hours.
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0: 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Chest pain. At 2620 Old Shell Road. Between Cooley Street and Highland Avenue. Truck 17. Engine 12. Chest pain. At 2620 Old Shell Road. Between Cooley Street and Highland Avenue. Timeout 9:53 hours.
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0: 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S2112, Dr. Martin Luther King Jr. Avenue. Declean Crawford Lane and Osage Street. Rescue 8. Engine 14. 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S2112, Dr. Martin Luther King Jr. Avenue. Between Crawford Lane and Osage Street. Timeout 10:06 hours.
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Seizure at 1814 Como Street. Between St. Stephen's Road and Hoyman Street. 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Engine 21. Seizure at 1814 Como Street. 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
1: Anyone responding 1011? Twenty-one, rescuing. You responded for a 47-year-old female epileptic patient had a seizure and no longer seizing. Breathing very fast.
0: 21, copy.

0: 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Allergic reaction, at 820 Deponica Circle, at Pigman Drive, South. Rescue, 6. Engine, 6. Allergic reaction, at 820 Deponica Circle, at Pigman Drive, South. Timeout, 10, 16 hours.
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0: 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Caesar. S4739 Cox Road. Between Egan Rose and Furman Drive. Engine 28. Caesar. S4739 Cox Road. Between Egan Rose and Furman Drive. Timeout 10:19 hours.
1: 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Engine 28 disregards that crash.
0: 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Rescue 28, engine 7, Caesar, S4739 Tuff Road, between Egan Road and Furman Drive. 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

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Rescue 24, engine 16, seizure, at 3005, Jacob Drive, between Jacob Drive and Braille Road. Timeout 10:59 hours.

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1: 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Engine 23, responding for report of a motorcycle on fire in the front yard of the residence.

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Between Nob Hill Drive and Birchwood Drive West. 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Chest pain, at 1610 Hillendale Drive. Between Nob Hill Drive and Birchwood Drive West. 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

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Rescue 12, Engine 12, Singapore, at 2856 Edgewood Street, between St. James Drive and Emily Avenue. Timeout, 11:50 hours.

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0: 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Psychiatric problem. At 5675 Old Pascagoula Road, between Tillman Corner Parkway and Whitworth Road. Theodore Fire. Psychiatric problem. At 5675 Old Pascagoula Road, between Tillman Corner Parkway and Whitworth Road. Timeout, 1200.
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3: 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Rescue 12, Singapore, at 2856 Edgewood Street, between St. James Drive and Henley Avenue. 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

0: 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Station 1, automatic crash notification, at 7855 A Moffett Road. Timeout, 12:42.
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2: 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I'll roll up behind one choking. 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I'm going to get a PRT. That's neat times.
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2: 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It's the same location that we've been at. You can sign engine 1 to it.
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5: Engine 1, 1 choking, at 1030 Industrial Parkway, between Shelton Beach Road. Engine 1, 1 choking, at 1030 Industrial Parkway, between Shelton Beach Road. Timeout, 1247.
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Respond non-emergency seizure at 2966 Spring Hill Avenue between Union Avenue and Hemley Avenue. 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

0: 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Engine 68, test main, at 1100 Day Street, between Grant Avenue and South Price Avenue. 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

0: 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Rescue, 6. Engine, 6. Truck, 10. Heavy rescue, 25. District 2 Chief. 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Truck, 10. Heavy rescue, 25. District 2 Chief. 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

0: 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What was that back to?
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4: All units responding to Nevis Road and Hillcrest Road. You're responding for a report of a single vehicle left the road into a deep ditch on the north side of Nevis Road. Unknown injuries. Four people are trapped in the vehicle, two adults and two children. It's going to be a white Cadillac SUV.
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6: 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Timeout 13:03 hours.

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Correction, Twin Oaks Health and Rehab Room 114A, Adam 114A, Adam. It's going to be 458-year-old male, conscious, not alert, breathe and verify. 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

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Unconscious person, at 2401 Gordon Smith Drive. Between Anton Road and Judge McNaghan Street. Rescue, 8. Engine, 8. Unconscious person, at 2401 Gordon Smith Drive. Between Anton Road and Judge McNaghan Street. Timeout, 1311 hours. Engine, 23. Vehicle fire, at 3250 Airport Boulevard. Between Bel Air Boulevard and East I-65 Service Road South. Engine, 23. Vehicle fire, at 3250 Airport Boulevard. Between Bel Air Boulevard and East I-65 Service Road South. Timeout, 1311 hours.

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2: 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Timeout, 1314.
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Engine, 22, trunk, 5, motor vehicle collision, at southbound I-65, between Airport Boulevard and Government Boulevard. Engine, 22, trunk, 5, motor vehicle collision, at southbound I-65, between Airport Boulevard and Government Boulevard. Timeout, 13, 18 hours.

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2: 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We're going to be closer to that wreck on the Engine 6.
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2: Engine 18, odor investigation, at 155 Conway Drive West, between Berwyn Drive North and Conway Drive South. Engine 18, odor investigation, at 155 Conway Drive West, between Berwyn Drive North and Conway Drive South. Timeout, 1331 hours.
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1: 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PD's been notified.
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0: 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Unknown further.
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0: Refuel 1, engine 1, cardiac problem, at 107, Sarilyn Lou, between Harris Avenue and Celeste Road. Refuel 1, engine 1, cardiac problem, at 107, Sarilyn Lou, between Harris Avenue and Celeste Road. Timeout, 1341.
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0: Engine, 22, motor vehicle collision, at ramp, Airport Boulevard, eastbound, 2, I-65 northbound. Engine, 22, motor vehicle collision, at ramp, Airport Boulevard, eastbound, 2, I-65 northbound. Timeout, 13:44 hours. Engine, 12, truck, 17, motor vehicle collision, at northbound I-65, between Airport Boulevard and Dawson Street. Engine, 12, truck, 17, motor vehicle collision, at northbound I-65, between Airport Boulevard and Dawson Street. Timeout, 13:44 hours. Truck 5, motor vehicle collision, at northbound I-65, between Airport Boulevard and Dawson Street. Truck 5, motor vehicle collision, at northbound I-65, between Airport Boulevard and Dawson Street. Timeout, 13:44 hours. 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
1: Engine 12, truck 5, be advised the wreck is actually going to be in the southbound lanes of the incident location.
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4: Fire alarm, District 3 is out to 1066 Westbrook.
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0: 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Breathing difficulty. At 10442 Ramsey Road. Between Nelson Road and Nolan Boulevard. Ramsey Fire. Breathing difficulty. At 10442 Ramsey Road. Between Nelson Road and Nolan Boulevard. Timeout 1348.
1: Income around. It's going to be on the other side lanes.
2: All units responding to 1066 Westbrook Drive. You're responding for report of smoke coming from the left back corner of the residence, possible heat from the attic. All units, be advised there is a hydrant located in front of the house. Truck 17 will be primary.
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0: Engine 12, outlet wise, there should be two NVCs. One on the left shoulder involving three vehicles with outlet on scene, and one on the right line involving a tractor trailer and a car. Which are you on scene of?
1: We're in between airport and Gulfport southbound with two cars, no 18-wheeler or outlet.
2: 442 Ramsey Road, between Nelson Road and Nolan Boulevard, St. Elmo Fire, breathing difficulty, at 10442 Ramsey Road, between Nelson Road and Nolan Boulevard, timeout 1351.
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2: 81 Beach Avenue, between Carlisle Drive, Fowl River Fire, 6 person, at 2781 Beach Avenue, between Carlisle Drive, timeout 1352.

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1: 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X-8675, Bayleaf Drive, between Bison Road. Timeout, 14-01.
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0: 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We aren't able to find anything. 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

Engine 21, truck 4, vehicle fire, at Africa Town Boulevard, at Herbert Street. Engine 21, truck 4, vehicle fire, at Africa Town Boulevard, at Herbert Street. 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

0: Engine 21 Truck 4. This is going to be the westbound lane of the Africa Town Causeway, just west of the bridge. It's going to be a gray pickup truck pulling a fifth wheel trailer. Possible smoke and flames. Visible PD's been notified.
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2: 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F312 Dogwood Drive, between Air Force Boulevard and Oak Ridge Road. 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
3: 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Rescue 26, engine 26, breathing difficulty, at 7959 Cottage Hill Road, Unit 111. Between Schillinger Road South and Leroy Stevens Road. Timeout, 1412 hours.
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Reading difficulties. At 7959 Cottage Hill Road. Unit 111. Between Schillinger Road South and Leroy Stevens Road. Engine 11. Breathing difficulties. At 7959 Cottage Hill Road. Unit 111. Between Schillinger Road South and Leroy Stevens Road. Timeout 14 hours.

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0: 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Engine 68, 1 assaulted, at 2815 St. Stephen's Road, between South Leeds Avenue and Meadow Avenue. Timeout, 1419.
1: And Ivan Avenue, Engine 14, Public Assistance, at 1816 Gloria York Avenue, between St. Stephen's Road and Ivan Avenue. Timeout, 1419 hours.

Road and Iden Avenue, Engine 14, Public Assistance, at 1816 Gloria York Avenue, between St. Stephen's Road and Iden Avenue, timeout, 14, 19 hours.

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2: 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Engine 22, brush fire, F 260 Hillcrest Drive, between Airport Boulevard and Hillview Drive. Timeout, 1421 hours.
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0: 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At 4628 Airport Boulevard. Between Summit Drive and Dogwood Drive. Timeout 1427 hours.
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Seven Hills Fire, 1 Fallen, at 10768 Southern Oak Court, between Southern Oak Trail. 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
1: 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Rescue 14, engine 14, one fallen at 1327 Mobile Street between Chantang Avenue and Wellington Street. Timeout 1445 hours.
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0: 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Engine 22. Broke. At 650 South University Boulevard. Between University Boulevard Service Road and Ahepa Lane. Rescue 6. Engine 22. Broke. At 650 South University Boulevard. Between University Boulevard Service Road and Ahepa Lane. Timeout 15:07 hours.
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0: Rescue 22, stroke, at 650 South University Boulevard, between University Boulevard Service Road and Ahepa Lane. Rescue 22, stroke, at 650 South University Boulevard, between University Boulevard Service Road and Ahepa Lane. Timeout, 15:08 hours. Rescue 22, stroke, at 650 South University Boulevard, between University Boulevard Service Road and Ahepa Lane. Rescue 22, stroke, at 650 South University Boulevard, between University Boulevard Service Road and Ahepa Lane. Timeout, 15:08 hours.
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0: Chickasaw Fire, one down, at 174 Thompson Boulevard, between Chicona Street and Iroquois Street. Chickasaw Fire, one down, at 174 Thompson Boulevard, between Chicona Street and Iroquois Street. Timeout, 1534.
1: 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Timeout, 1534 hours.

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0: 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S-1210 Highway 90 Drive. Between Skywood Drive and Government Boulevard. 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Public assistance. 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Between Skywood Drive and Government Boulevard. Timeout 16:36 hours.
1: 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At 1310 Cedar Creek Landing Road, Mount Vernon Fire. Cedar. At 1310 Cedar Creek Landing Road, timeout 1636.

House of Eager Fire, Caesar, at 1310 Cedar Creek Landing Road, House of Eager Fire, Caesar, at 1310 Cedar Creek Landing Road, timeout, 1638.

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2: 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F 2204 Vivian Drive. 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F 2204 Vivian Drive. F Civil Drive. Timeout 1641 hours.

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3: Rescue 19, transporting 1543.
4: Engine 19, public assistance, at 1210 Highway 90 Drive, between Skywood Drive and Government Boulevard. Engine 19, public assistance, at 1210 Highway 90 Drive, between Skywood Drive and Government Boulevard. Timeout 1643 hours.

0: Engine, 16. Truck, 24. Trash fire. S, westbound I-10, between I-65 and Range Line Road. Engine, 16. Truck, 24. Trash fire. S, westbound I-10, between I-65 and Range Line Road. Timeout, 16:44 hours.
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0: Fire low bench at 16. It's been on I-10 between government and I-65 and Rangeland. We don't see anything. Do you have anything further on this call?
1: Negative.
0: Copy. We're going to turn around and see if we can see it on the way back. Fire alarm, pressure 19, that's Spring Hill 3.5.
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0: All right, let me just give me your line if we'll find anything. Unless you have something further, you can show us back in service.
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0: Car alarm, 24 is back in service also. Tell me if there's
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Prince 5, public assistance. At 3701 Wasley Street, Unit 23, between Yester Oak Drive and Wood Valley Drive. Prince 5, public assistance. At 3701 Wasley Street, Unit 23, between Yester Oak Drive and Wood Valley Drive. Timeout, 1657 hours.

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Engine 22, one down. At Airport Boulevard and South University Boulevard. Engine 22, one down. At Airport Boulevard and South University Boulevard. Timeout 17:02 hours.

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Wilmer Fire, Test Pain, at 8592 Wilmer Georgetown Road, between Husfork Road and Timberland Drive North. 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

0: 15 Rogers, second. Where's Cam coming from?
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0: 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Between Greenbrier Drive South and El Dorado Drive. 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S-1632 Fernbrook Drive. Between Greenbrier Drive South and El Dorado Drive. Timeout 17:19 hours.
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At 1261 Schillinger Road North. Between Schillinger Park Road and Howells Ferry Road. Engine 1, 1 down. At 1261 Schillinger Road North. Between Schillinger Park Road and Howells Ferry Road. Timeout, 17:58 hours.

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Theodore Fire, overturned vehicle, at Old Pascagoula Road and Serenity Gardens Road. 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

0: 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It's going to be 2 vehicles as you speak. The westbound lanes of Old Pass are going to be shut down at this time. So be full pass, command.
1: Pete Orton, 4, copy on scene. Westbound lanes shut down at this time. 2 vehicles, let me see.

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0: 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Bayou Fire, abdominal pain, at 8961 3 Mile Road, between Beverly Road and Brandon Drive. 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